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Ann Arbor's 107.1, Paul McCartney and Wings with Band on the Run. It's a feature artist Friday showcasing Paul McCartney. His new album, The Boys of Dungeon Lane, is available now. And he said it was inspired by his old bandmates, wonder who they are, and Oasis. It's pretty interesting. Here's Mumford & Sons with Chris Stapleton. It's here with 107.1.

Well, here's my final serenade. Here's a gun and here's a blade. Here's a picture that I saved too long. Here's my credit card and keys, and the reason I won't find peace. Here's a song I should not complete.

Bank of Ann Arbor's Sonic Lunch Season 19 starts next week with Lindsay Liu and Kate Peterson. It all gets started at 11:30 at Liberty Plaza with Ann Arbor's 107.1.

This is the killer speaking from the last dinner party. It's Ann Arbor's 107.1. Biba Doobie and the Marias, All I Did Was Dream of You. Up next, after REM, it's Stand.

Ann Arbor's 107.1 and Bank of Ann Arbor Sonic Lunch is here and happening on Thursday, this Thursday, June 4th. Kate Peterson opening things up for Lindsay Liu. They're both made in a Michigan artist, and we welcome you down. We invite you to come down there. Your smiling faces, we want to see them 11:30 a.m. every Thursday, Liberty Plaza, for Bank of Ann Arbor Sonic Lunch. 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

settle down. You're feeling right, you're feeling proud. How are your kids? Where are they now? 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
12: I was all set to have the new album from Haircut 100 as pick of the week, and then they delayed it for a second time. So we've got co-picks of the week. Kevin Morby's new album, Little Wide Open, and Kurt Vile's new release, Philadelphia's Been Good to Me, on Under the Radar Radio from 7 till 9 this Sunday, brought to you by Bank of Ann Arbor on 107.1.

Monrovia with Heavy Foot with Ann Arbor's 107.1. Here's Level 42 from 1985's World Machine. It's Something About You.

0: Ann Arbor's 107.1. Bank of Ann Arbor's Sonic Lunch is back starting on Thursday. Made in Michigan artists Kate Peterson and Lindsay Liu. Every Thursday, Liberty Plaza, 11:30 a.m. for the free summer concert series. But coming up on August 6th, it's Michigander, Made in Michigan, opening up for him. Metal Bubble Trio, also made in Michigan. But Michigander just dropped some tour dates for his album coming out July 31st. Called Over Before You Know It. Hey, he might play some stuff from the new album, but he just dropped some new tour dates. He'll be in town at St. Andrews Hall on November 13th. So looking forward to that that tour. I'm going to go see Michigander. Definitely, definitely. Randy Carlisle up next.
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13: A better life with Dr. Sanjay Gupta.
14: We all know how important it is to stay active as we age, especially as we get older. But I've come to realize that for as good as people are about getting their cardio in, a lot of older folks really don't seem to be doing the recommended amount of strength training or even understand why it's so important. It helps you stay functional and therefore independent for as long as possible. Certified strength and conditioning specialist Dana Santis says a great place to start is not with dumbbells or barbells, but with your body weight, which allows you to build strength while also learning how your body moves and where your limitations exist. It also reduces the risk of overwhelming your connective tissue, which adapts more slowly than muscles as we get older. Once you're comfortable, you can dial up that intensity, but do it slowly, do it carefully. I'm Dr. Sanjay Gupta, helping you live a better life.
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Home to Us from Paul McCartney and Ringo Starr. It's your Feature Artist Friday, showcasing Paul McCartney and his new album, The Boys of Dungeon Lane, is available now. 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

0: Young the Giant, it's different kind of love. It's Ann Arbor's 107.1, and tune in Monday morning for your next chance to win a trip to Louisville, Kentucky, coming up in September. Now, why would I want a trip to Louisville? Well, it's Bourbon and Beyond. 2 4-day VIP passes, 5-night hotel stay in Louisville, a $1,500 travel stipend. It all happens September 24th through the 27th in Louisville, Kentucky. And playing at Bourbon and Beyond, this is just to name a few. You might know Foo Fighters, Casey Musgraves, Mumford & Sons, Goose, Jesse Wells, Jason Isbell and the 400 Unit, The War on Drugs, The Fray, St. Paul and the Broken Bones. There's so many more. 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
1: We're taking the 107.1 ticket window to Sonic Lunch on Thursday. We'll have tickets for Wilco at Meadowbrook June 13th, Mount Joy at Freedom Hill June 9th, and Emmylou Harris and Graham Nash at Meadowbrook July 24th. 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And remember, you can only win once every 30 days. 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
11: If you are struggling with substance abuse, alcohol, pills, whatever it may be, first of all, it's nothing to be ashamed of. We know addiction is a brain disease, and we also know getting into recovery can be tough. Also, in case this helps, I want to tell you about a new study at a Harvard School of Public Health, which found that spiritual belief, the idea of a steady religious practice, had a protective effect from addiction. Experts we talked to told us there were probably a few reasons why this might be the case. Number one, excessive drug and alcohol use would not be the norm in a religious community, and people want to fit in. Two, a belief in a higher power provides people with hope and solace, great foils for addiction. And three, and I think there's some merit to this, regular attendance in a faith community also provides connection. Just like in AA, camaraderie and social support is often what you need. I'm Dr. Sanjay Gupta, helping you live a better life.
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timeless cut from Talking Heads, It's Wild, Wild Life. And it sure is. Foo Fighters up next with Big Me. Here's Casey Musgraves.

Ann Arbor's 107.1. Now, Casey Musgraves will be at Bourbon and Beyond. So will Foo Fighters, but so will Goose as well. Tune in Monday morning for your next keyword for your chance to win a trip to Bourbon and Beyond. Here's Goose and Madalena.

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I'm Derek. You have Mr. Eric Black with you until midnight, but not before Tom Petty running down a dream with 107.1.

Bank of Ann Arbor Sonic Lunch Season 19 starts next week with Lindsay Liu and Kate Peterson. 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

Maybe I'm lying, but I'm only human after all. I'm only human after all. Don't put your blame on me.

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It's a Feature Artist Friday brought to you by Bank of Ann Arbor. That's our featured artist this week. It's Paul McCartney with his song Dance Tonight here on Ann Arbor's 107.1. Paul McCartney, he released his new album today, The Boys of Dungeon Lane. It's his 20th solo album, and that's why he's our featured artist this week. Obviously, every week is a good week to have Paul McCartney as your featured artist, but this week he's releasing his newest album, his first album since McCartney 3 back in 2020. I've got our final song for Feature Artist Friday brought to you by Bank of Ann Arbor coming up at the top of the 11 o'clock hour. And coming up later on in the show, we're going to hear new music from Lucy Dacus. Her latest single is coming up a little bit later on. We've got The Killers coming up after Jesse Wells and The Pretenders. But right now, we've got The Strokes. Their new album, Reality Awaits, is coming out this summer on June 26th. And we've got their first single right now. It's called Going Shopping here on Ann Arbor's 107.1.

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That's Mr. Brightside from The Killers here on Ann Arbor's 107.1. That song from The Killers turns 25 years old this year. Back in 2001, frontman for The Killers, Brendan Flowers, was fired from his synth pop band called Blush Response. But determined to still make music, he met with Dave Kooning, the founding guitarist for The Killers. And in November of 2001, they went on to record a two-song demo with the song they wouldn't end up releasing called Desperate and Mr. Brightside. It's a pretty good start. And 25 years later, they're still going strong. And speaking of artists still going strong, Florence and the Machine is on the way after In Excess. Right now, it's Cannons with Starlight here on Ann Arbor's 107.1.

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That's Florence and the Machine with Shake It Out here on Ann Arbor's 107.1. The Library of Congress has chosen 25 more recordings for preservation in the National Recording Registry. And one of those recordings was the 1994 debut for Weezer, the Blue Album. I've got a song coming up off the Green Album after new music from Lucy Dacus. It's her latest single. It's called Planting Tomatoes here on Ann Arbor's 107.1.

0: That's Island in the Sun from Weezer here on Ann Arbor's 107.1. And coming up in the 11 o'clock hour, we've got your final song for Feature Artist Friday from Paul McCartney. We've also got new music from His Golden Messenger, as well as Devin Gafilian coming up in the 11 o'clock hour. We've got Death Cab for Cutie coming up next.
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It's a Feature Artist Friday brought to you by Bank of Ann Arbor. That was our final song for this week's Feature Artist Friday from Paul McCartney in Wings. That one's called Live and Let Die here on Ann Arbor's 107.1. And Sonic Lunch is returning to Liberty Plaza in just under a week. We've got one of the artists that's going to be headlining for Sonic Lunch coming up after Adele. It's Right as Rain here on Ann Arbor's 107.1.

0: That's IRL in real life from Devin Gafilian on Ann Arbor's 107.1. That's on his upcoming record, Time Will Tell. That's coming out on June 26th. Just in time for his performance at Sonic Lunch. He's going to be headlining Sonic Lunch this year on July 23rd. He's going to be joined by Al Bettis that day in Liberty Plaza. Now, Sonic Lunch begins in 2026 next Thursday, June 4th. Kate Peterson is going to be opening up for Lindsay Liu. Join us in Liberty Plaza next Thursday for the kickoff of Sonic Lunch 2026, season 19 of Sonic Lunch. We're going to hear from The Clash coming up after Mumford & Sons. We've got Kings of Leon coming up next.
1: A summer tradition is back. Season 19 of Bank of Ann Arbor's Sonic Lunch starts on June 4th with Made in Michigan Americana star Lindsay Liu.
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14: A Better Life with Dr. Sanjay Gupta.
15: If you are struggling with substance abuse, alcohol, pills, whatever it may be, first of all, it's nothing to be ashamed of. We know addiction is a brain disease, and we also know getting into recovery can be tough. Also, in case this helps, I want to tell you about a new study out of Harvard School of Public Health, which found that spiritual belief, the idea of a steady religious practice, had a protective effect from addiction. Experts we talked to told us there were probably a few reasons why this might be the case. Number one, excessive drug and alcohol use would not be the norm in a religious community, and people want to fit in. Two, a belief in a higher power provides people with hope and solace, great foils for addiction. And three, and I think there's some merit to this, regular attendance in a faith community also provides connection. Just like in AA, camaraderie and social support is often what you need. I'm Dr. Sanjay Gupta, helping you live a better life.
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0: should I go? That's The Clash. 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Here on A-Numbers 1071. 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

That's In the Middle of It from His Golden Messenger here on Ann Arbor's 107.1. They're going to be at the Arc later this year on November 11th, and you can keep track of all the concerts in our area on AnnArbor's1071.com. Click on that concerts and events page. You can see all the upcoming shows in our area. Right now, we've got Corinne Bailey Ray in The Last Dinner Party. They're going to be performing on June 7th. We've got Corinne Bailey Ray at the Royal Oak Music Theater, and The Last Dinner Party is at the Masonic Temple that day as well on June 7th. The Wallflowers, they're going to be at the Michigan Theater on June 9th. And we also have Mountjoy. They're going to be at the Michigan Lottery Amphitheater on June 9th as well. Go check out that concerts and events page on AnnArbor's1071.com. We're going to hear new music from Noah Kahan a little bit later on after the Cranberries. We've also got Lola Young coming up after Vampire Weekend. It's their song Capricorn on Ann Arbor's 107.1.

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That's Linger from the Cranberries on Ann Arbor's 107.1. And coming up next, we've got the latest single from Noah Kahan's new record, The Great Divide. It's called Doors, and it's here on Ann Arbor's 107.1.

The forecast for Thursday is mostly sunny. Temperatures in the upper 70s with a 100% chance of live music from Lindsay Lou and Kate Peterson. It's Bank of Ann Arbor's Sonic Lunch Season 19, starting at 11:30 at Liberty Plaza. We'll see you there with Ann Arbor's 107.1.

We're taking the 107.1 ticket window to Sonic Lunch on Thursday. We'll have tickets for Wilco at Meadowbrook June 13th, Mount Joy at Freedom Hill June 9th, and Emmylou Harris and Graham Nash at Meadowbrook July 24th. The instant ticket window will open as soon as opener Kate Peterson is done with her set. And remember, you can only win once every 30 days. It's the return of the instant ticket window at Bank of Ann Arbor Sonic Lunch, Thursday with Ann Arbor's 107.1.

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0: Season 19 of Bank of Ann Arbor's Sonic Lunch is just days away with Lindsay Liu and Kate Peterson at Liberty Plaza. 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
1: Lots and lots of tickets this week. Brandi Carlile at Meadowbrook, August 21st. Santana and the Doobie Brothers, June 18th at Pine Knob. The Black Crows at Pine Knob, July 18th. And Young the Giant with Cold War Kids at the Michigan Lottery Amphitheater at Freedom Hill on June 25th. 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I told you it was lots and lots of tickets. Come get some. 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

The forecast for Thursday is mostly sunny. Temperatures in the upper 70s with a 100% chance of live music from Lindsay Liu and Kate Peterson. 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
8: A better life with Dr. Sanjay Gupta.
9: We all know how important it is to stay active as we age, especially as we get older. But I've come to realize that for as good as people are about getting their cardio in, a lot of older folks really don't seem to be doing the recommended amount of strength training or even understand why it's so important. It helps you stay functional and therefore independent for as long as possible. Certified strength and conditioning specialist Dana Santis says a great place to start is not with dumbbells or barbells, but with your body weight, which allows you to build strength while also learning how your body moves and where your limitations exist. It also reduces the risk of overwhelming your connective tissue, which adapts more slowly than muscles as we get older. Once you're comfortable, you can dial up that intensity, but do it slowly, do it carefully. I'm Dr. Sanjay Gupta, helping you live a better life.

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2: Welcome to Acoustic Cafe. I'm your host, Rob Reinhart. New Ziggy Marley this time out. Also, Joe Pernice, the Irish band Dervish with Indigo Girls. 15 years on for The Head and the Heart, 25 years on for Jack Johnson. 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
3: That's been my response when I hear their songs. Like, she's singing my life right now. Not, I really know how Joni Mitchell felt, you know, when she was making Blue.
2: Mark has earned the reputation as an MVP guitarist, singer, songwriter for many over the last 30 years or so. Based in the Boston area, Mark has worked alongside Laurie McKenna, Paula Cole, and many others, but has also created a large solo catalog dating back to his debut in 1997. He's also been part of a couple of bands along the way, so this year his 20th album, in one form or another, was released. It's called Spring Green, and it is the kind of album that celebrates life's simple and unique joys. As a husband, a father, friend, and fellow human, Spring Green is also moving on from a progressive retinal condition which was explored on his last album, Lay Your Darkness Down, in 2023, which was the last we spoke with Mark Arelli, who will return this week as our in-studio guest. And as I mentioned, Mark Arelli has also been a band member in a couple of bands, one of them being Barnstar. That project was started by producer, songwriter, multi-instrumentalist Zachariah Hickman, who, by the way, co-produced Mark Arelli's new album, Spring Green. They have known each other for quite a while. The album Sit Down, Get Up, Get Out takes its title from the lyrics of one of my favorite covers of all time. Here is Barnstar with The Faces, Stay With Me on Acoustic.

There's an artist who is having a bit of a moment. After being around for a while and trying various musical styles, Monrovia has come up with an interesting style of his own. And that is the song Heavy Foot off the new album called Bloodline, which really is the first full-length release from Monrovia. And we started out with our in-studio guest this week, Mark Arelli, doing lead vocals with the band called Barnstar, doing a cover of The Faces classic called Stay With Me, that from an album of originals and covers that came out several years ago called Sit Down, Get Up, Get Out. And we'll have more with Mark, of course, here in just a few minutes. The Great Irish Songbook, Volume 2. Which seems silly. There are so many great Irish songs, it would take innumerable volumes to cover that particular topic. Poets and Storytellers is the subtitle of the new album from Dervish, the great Irish band. And what they've decided to do on Volume 2 of the Great Irish Songbook, bring in guests for each and every track, including fellow Irish musicians like Glenn Hanser, but also artists from America like Iron & Wine, Sam Bean, Sarah Jarosz, and here it is Amy and Emily, Indigo Girls, joining Dervish for the song called Passage West on Acoustic Cafe.

is 18-year-old Texas artist Jack Barksdale on Acoustic Cafe. There's a bright future ahead, and it is a great lesson in the concept of always ask. Jack Barksdale, a big fan of Sarah DeRose, who was also very young when she got started, also from Texas. And Jack just had his manager reach out to Sarah and ask if she would participate in the new music that Jack was making, like that song called Martyrs, where she is playing mandolin and lending her vocal talents. Sarah DeRose, Jack Barksdale on Acoustic Cafe. And before that, another collaborative effort, the Irish band Dervish, collaborating with a different artist on every single track of The Great Irish Songbook Volume 2, which is just out. We heard the song called Passage West, the band Dervish, with Amy Ray and Emily Salyers, better known as Indigo Girls. Well, we just heard Sarah DeRose in a supportive role. Let's go to Sarah DeRose live in our studios, going back to one of the many visits we have done with Sarah, both solo and with the band I'm With Her. Here she is back in 2014, and the song called Over the Edge, live here at Acoustic Cafe.

0: just months out of conservatory at New England Conservatory of Music. That was 2014 with Sarah DeRose live here at Acoustic Cafe and the song called Over the Edge. And ahead, a demo take on a 25-year-old classic and our in-studio guest, Mark Arelli. Here's an important announcement for songwriters. 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
0: He was a surfer and would have been happy to remain one, but there was something else happening too, which has a longer life than being a pro surfer, and that's music. A new documentary called Surf Film Music, all one word, chronicles the rise of the guy you're hearing now, Jack Johnson. In fact, what you're hearing now is Jack and G-Love in our studios 22 years ago. And that's fitting, because G-Love was the first to introduce the world to Jack by including the song Rodeo Clowns on his 1999 album Philadelphonic. For the record, Garrett is also a surfer. The new doc has a new version called the four-track version of Rodeo Clowns from Jack Johnson on Acoustic Cafe.
4: Sweeping the floors, open up the doors, here, turn on the lights, getting ready for the night. Nobody's romantic 'cause it's too early for dancing, but here comes the music.

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1: 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It is called Sir Film Music, just out now. About 30 years and about 20 albums into his career now, we are thrilled to welcome back our guest this week, Mark Arely. Mark made his debut in 1997 and over the decades has become a sought-after session and road guitarist and singer, but also has amassed a large catalog of his own songs, earning the respect of fellow writers and players. Mark has maintained a busy work life while also being a husband, father, friend, decent human being, all of which shines through on the new album called Spring Green. Co-produced with his longtime Boston friend Zachariah Hickman, Spring Green finds Mark moving on from his last album, Lay Your Darkness Down, which was a deep dive into his degenerative retinal condition, retinitis pigmentosa, which is bringing on blindness for Mark. Spring Green, however, is about appreciating the things he still can, living in the now. To hear some of the new songs and talk with us more, Mark Arely and guitarist Andrew Stern return this week as our in-studio guests.
2: I love getting new work from you because it's just real life, you know, like a lot of your audience. You're a husband, you're a father, you're dealing with a chronic medical condition. Like these are all things that people deal with. It's just life. Mm. The difference... although you connect with people, you know, through that commonality, the difference is you play music. you get God. To connect people with, in that way.
3: Yeah, it's a real privilege, and I've become more aware of that as I've gotten more mature.
2: The privilege of being able to do that,
3: yeah.
2: Of connecting in that way.
3: Yeah, I mean, I think when I was younger and when I was starting out, I had things that I wanted to express, ideas, emotions, things that I wanted people to hear, right? And, you know, I wanted to maybe be understood is what I thought. But really, I think what I was looking for was to understand myself. Mm. I understand myself a little bit more now as I go along. And I think now my intentions have been revealed as what they should have been, or probably were all along. I just didn't realize it, was that I want to sing these songs and I want people to see themselves in them.
2: You're not making a statement now, you're reflecting.
3: Yeah.
2: You're reflecting the world.
3: I want them to be like mirrors. I want people to be like, oh, I felt that. Jeez, is he around here somewhere? Is he looking over my shoulder, you know? I mean, because that's how the songs that I love by the artists that I've really been influenced by and have been moved by, that's been my response when mm-hmm. I hear their songs. Like, oh, she's singing my life right now. Not, I really know how Joni Mitchell felt, you right, know, when right. she was making Blue.
2: Spring Green, we have a song for your wife. Mm-hmm. Friendship, summertime childhood, which is such a deeply embedded feeling.
3: The whole record, and I didn't realize this until a friend of mine pointed it out to me after I had made the record, but before it was released, he said, you know, the whole record is basically the passage of time kind of documenting this journey from a place of fracture and loss in the first song, King of Nothing, and you know, this journey from there to the refuge of love and community against the backdrop of the passing of time and seasons. Mm-hmm. And I was like, oh yeah, that's exactly how I meant it all along. But I literally didn't see it. But I wrote it and I sequenced it very carefully without even knowing that, and then he pointed it out to me, and it's like, wow, your subconscious really is really in the driver's seat usually. I remember.

0: King of Nothing is a song that you will find on the new album called Spring Green, as performed live in our studios by our in-studio guest this week, Mark Arelli.
1: What is missing on this record are all the things that you can do, but you chose not to do them. No. I mean, because musically speaking, you can do a lot of things.
2: Yes, I got it.
1: And those things can interfere with the direct simplicity of songs like what we're talking about.
2: Yeah, I mean, look at how great I can sing. Look at this range that I have, you know? Like, look at this dynamic control. I mean, I think, again, when I was younger, it wasn't like front of mind when I was singing a song. I was always trying to, you know, deliver a song and the emotion of a song. But it was important to me to want to convey some of those things because that's what I loved in other artists, you know, like, wow, that Richard Thompson can really play that amazing, you know, flashy solo or, you know, whatever it was. I wanted to do my version of that. And this time around, I just kind of wanted to release myself from all of that and just live in the songs as simply and as basically as I possibly could and really let them be the main story.
1: Was that kind of a relief to let all that go and just say, we're just going to live in this simple world?
2: It really was, you know, not just from an artistic point of view, but functionally, you know, we recorded this record live in the studio in 3 days, right? And, you know, singing multiple takes of 12 or 13 songs for 3 days in a row, it's a lot. And if you've got these very intense songs, you know, to sing that are, you know, with big jumps or loud parts or high notes or whatever, you know, there's this part in the back of my mind always that's like, am I going to be able to do this come Wednesday? You know, right. And this time around, I was like, just sing within yourself. There was just kind of less distraction for the listener, maybe overall, and less distraction for myself. It takes a long time to trust simplicity that deeply.
1: Did you trust in that part of the process? Like, well, if we just add 5 more parts here, it's going to be perfect.
2: It wasn't so much within the context of a record that I did that, but across from record to record, you know, 2 records of like folk rock, then, you know, a record in a Civil War Memorial Hall, then a record of original Western swing music, then an entire record of new, you know, socio-political protest folk songs. You know, there was a lullaby record. There was a murder ballad record with Jeffrey Folk Hall. I joined a bluegrass band and made 3 records with them. It's hard to keep that many balls juggling in the air, you know, when you get, a little bit older, a little more, you know, responsibility outside of music. And you start to think like, okay, well, what can I just let fall or drop for a little bit here?
1: For a little bit.
2: You know?
1: Right.
2: I know where they are. They're right over there.
1: Yeah.
2: Where I left them. And if I want to go back and do more Western swing, I can do that, you know. But this Spring Green record, in a way, just feels like the most me almost of any record that I've made. And coming especially on the heels of the last one, which was, you know, a record made after I was diagnosed with this retinal disease. And it was a record that I fiercely needed to make. Mm-hmm. I never needed to make a record quite like that. And so then, you know, this next time around, it's like, okay, well, what do you want to do now? Mm-hmm. And what I wanted to do was be surrounded by people that I love and that love me and just make music together in the moment.

0: than it has to be. Another one from our in-studio guest on Acoustic Cafe this week, Mark Arelli, joined in the appearance by guitarist Andrew Stern. And you will find the original of that song and all the songs Mark's performing on the program today on the new album called Spring Green. And we'll have more from Mark and Andrew in the second hour on Acoustic Cafe. And you can find us at acafe.com. 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
0: 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You're listening to Acoustic Cafe. I'm Rob Reinhart, and each year in the month of May, we are made possible in part by the USA Songwriting Competition. They are now accepting entries for their 31st annual competition. We have been with them for decades now. And if you want more information about their contest, if you are a singer and songwriter of original material, I recommend going to songwriting.net for full contest rules, prizes, all of that kind of stuff. And this is the last week for accepting entries for this year's competition. And we also get a chance to look at last year's competitors and winners. And in fact, there are numerous categories. I want to go to the jazz category.

0: and it's Kate Schutt and Steve Seskin. They are out of New York, and the song that won in the jazz category, this one called Do It For The Love on Acoustic Cafe.
1: You can do it for the money. You can do it for the fame. Or 'cause you convinced yourself you've got to play the game.

the unmistakable voice of Marley. In that case, Ziggy Marley, Bob's eldest son, and a new album from Ziggy called Bright Side. Lots of collaborative efforts on this new album, including with another Marley. His brother Stephen Marley co-produced the album with Ziggy. And then there are guests, Trombone Shorty, Nick Acosta, Sheila E. And if you want an ukulele player to play on your song, you can't do better than Jake Shimabukuro joining Ziggy Marley on that song called Make It Paradise on Acoustic Cafe. And before that, the USA Songwriting Competition winner for 2025 in the jazz category, Kate Schutt, Steve Seskin, there in New York, and we heard Do It for the Love. And again, this is the last week for the 2026 USA Songwriting Competition. Songwriting.net has full information. Just to prove the point I was making about Jake Shimabukuro a moment ago, let's go to an in-studio performance, Jake live here at Acoustic Cafe. Back in 2020, right before the pandemic hit, he was live in our studios covering this rock classic at Acoustic Cafe.

0: 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Next hour on the show, a new song from Chris Matthews, The Head and the Heart from album number one, The Paper Kites, sounding a lot like The Head and the Heart on that record. 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
0: We're starting the second hour of Acoustic Cafe now. I'm Rob Reinhart, more with our in-studio guest this week, Mark Arelli, coming up here in just a bit. We're going to start out, though, with an interesting artist who is now firmly in the category of social justice warrior, and that is Chris Matthews, who has just signed a publishing deal with Woody Guthrie's publishing company and took the opportunity to take a song out of Woody's catalog and create a derivative work based on it. The song, which many people know, is called Deportee. And the song that Chris created is called Citizen, a brand new single from Chris Matthews on Acoustic Cafe. Yeah.

to guests on the new album called Sunny, I Was Wrong from Joe Pernice. Joe Pernice started some 30 years ago with the Scud Mountain Boys, then went on to form the Pernice Brothers, and now has a solo debut, finally, Sunny, I Was Wrong, featuring the work of Amy Mann, Norman Blake, Jimmy Webb, the legendary composer and pianist, and right there, it's Rodney Crowell joining Joe Pernice on the song called It Won't Be Me on Acoustic Cafe. And before that, we heard Chris Matthews with one of two new songs just out. One, an interpretation of a Woody Guthrie classic. The other, based on the song Deportee from Woody Guthrie. We heard the song called Citizen from Chris Matthews on Acoustic Cafe. Rishikesh Hirway is the host of the Song Exploder podcast, and as such, knows a thing or two about exploding songs and then putting them back together in ways that make sense, and now has a brand new album of his own called In the Last Hour of Light, where a lot of people who joined up with him on the Song Exploder podcast now join up with him in creating his own songs. In this case, Oklahoma newcomer Ken Pomeroy, who joins up for a couple of songs on the new album. This is the song called Big Sky on Acoustic Cafe.

It's songs like that and moments like that that make up the new album from Sun Little out of Philadelphia. The album's called City Folk. It's Your World is the name of that song from Sun Little. Aaron Livingston, who is Sun Little. Rishikesh Hirway before that from the new album called In the Last Hour of Light. The guy knows a thing or two about creating a song because he is the host of the Song Exploder podcast, and he has a whole bunch of guests joining him, including Iron & Wine's Sam Beam, Uwa Day, and Ken Pomeroy joining for two songs, including the one we heard called Big Sky. Let's jump back into our archives now. 30 years ago, so put yourself in 1996, this song came out in the spring of 96 on an album called Revival from Gillian Welch and David Rawlings. They were newcomers at the time. It was their first album. But people had heard this song before, because in 1995, on the Wrecking Ball album, Emmylou Harris had plucked the song from these two newcomers and decided to cover it on that Wrecking Ball album. And here she is, live in our studios at Acoustic Cafe with Orphan.

0: 30 years ago, live here at Acoustic Cafe, the great Emmylou Harris, joined by Daryl Johnson, Brian Blade, and Buddy Miller on guitars for the song called Orphan Girl, the Gillian Welch, Dave Rawlings song from that year, 1996. And ahead on the program, we have newcomer Blessing Jolie, The Paper Kites now, and The Head and the Heart then. Here's an important announcement for songwriters. 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
0: Oh, I remember hearing about this band from my West Coast friends around 2009. Strictly a club act at the time, they had not released an album, but had done some recording. So the band burned CDs, made denim sleeves, and then started selling the first Head and the Heart recordings at their shows. They quickly sold out. Jump ahead 2 years, and the Sub Pop label signed the band and redid the recordings and released the proper debut album. Now jump ahead 15 years, and the Head and the Heart's debut album is being reissued to celebrate the 15th anniversary. In addition to the original recordings, there are a couple of live tracks from that era and three of the original demos of songs like this version of Lost in My Mind on Acoustic Cafe.

Plans We Made. That is brand new from the Paper Kites and the new album called If You Go There, I Hope You Find It. And we will have a visit with the Paper Kites at the Leon Loft coming up here in the weeks ahead. And before that, well, a band they sort of modeled their sound after on that particular song, at least, The Head and the Heart, going all the way back to the pre-release days of that first album. That would be the original demo of Lost in My Mind, included now on the 15th anniversary reissue of the self-titled debut from The Head and the Heart. Let's get to a newcomer out of Texas, Houston area. Blessing Jolie is her name, 23 years old, and getting a lot of comparisons, of course, to Tracy Chapman. I think you'll hear why here in just a second. The full-length debut is called 20 Nothing. And from that, this is Pin Up Girl on Acoustic Cafe.

0: really great visit from earlier this year, Ye Vagabonds. That's the brothers McGlone live in our studios. 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Certainly one of the highlights of the first half of 2026. And the song called Citric Road. And then the song Pinup Girl, that is brand new from Blessing Jolie off an album called 20 Nothing from this Texas newcomer. Ahead on the show, we have more with our in-studio guest this week. That would be Mark Arelli. Live since 65, the Ark looks to the future with a storied history. That history informs their continued growth as one of the country's premier nonprofit venues. Contemporary and traditional music, storytelling, and community building. 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
0: You're listening to Acoustic Cafe. I'm Rob Reinhart. First album in 3 years now from North Carolina's His Golden Messenger. That, of course, is the music of Mike Taylor, who has been doing His Golden Messenger now for about 20 years. The new album is called I'm People, not to be confused with a George Jones album of the 1960s. This is all original material on I'm People, including this song called All Right. On Acoustic Cafe.
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0: Mike Taylor, his golden messenger, and the song called All Right. That is from the brand new album from Mike, which is I'm People on Acoustic Cafe. It's time to get back to our in-studio visit with our guest this week on the program, who has just released his 20th album or so. It depends on how you count him. He's been a part of bands for a long time, since making his official debut back in 1997. Also a well-respected songwriter and really an interesting guy, and certainly a decent human being. Let's get back to more of our in-studio visit talking about the new album Spring Green, with our guest, Mark Arelli.
1: There is a song on this album called While You Were Sleeping. I, too, am an early riser.
2: Ah, okay.
1: Have been since I was a wee child.
2: Yeah.
1: I'm getting the feeling that a lot of these songs come from that period of time, that period of the day. I don't know if that's true or not, but
2: I am a morning person.
1: Well, they feel like 4 a.m. to 7 a.m. songs.
2: Yeah. I mean, I've always, like you, I've always been a morning person. And that's a liability, at least in the touring musician
1: part
2: of work. It's probably great if you're in a morning radio DJ, you know.
1: Yep.
2: But yes, and especially during the pandemic, I would wake up very early, 4 a.m. And I would just stress and let all my anxiety just kind of have its way with me for a few hours until the family woke up, and then I was telling myself, like, oh, then I'll just put it away and I won't think about it anymore. And you know, I think probably there were times when I did that, but for the most part, I think I was really wrestling with stuff that I carried with me for the rest of the day, and I didn't quite realize the extent to which I was doing so. I wrestle with things in the night and in the early morning hours. And I used to write a lot at night, but I think now I would consider myself like a morning writer. Mm. You know, if it doesn't happen in the morning, it's probably not going to happen that day. Things get in the way, that people need things of you.
1: Right. But it's such a magical time of day, like just...
2: Yeah.
1: It's silent. And it's a silence you don't hear at any other time. Seriously, at 2 a.m., the silence is different than 4 a.m.
2: Oh,
1: it just is.
2: Absolutely, yeah. And, you know, the process of the light of the sky getting dark versus the light coming back into the sky with my eye condition, those mean very different things psychologically and emotionally to me. Mm-hmm. I'm way better as night falls than I used to be, but there's still a little part of me that clenches up and is like, oh my God, am I where I need to be? You know, how am I going to get there if I'm not? And whereas with the light coming back into the sky, it's just all possibility kind of bleeding into the day.
1: Yeah.
2: And my blood pressure comes down, I think.

0: While You Were Sleeping. Another one from this new album called Spring Green, from our in-studio guest on Acoustic Cafe this week, Mark Arelli.
1: Another part of all this simplicity that we're talking about here is, you know, in this very complex era for musicians, you are not putting this album on Spotify.
2: Correct.
1: It's on Bandcamp.
2: Yep.
1: And I see that you are actually fulfilling orders personally.
2: Yes, which is something I've actually done for a long
1: mm-hmm.
2: time.
1: Mm-hmm.
2: Yeah. I mean, I take the independent moniker pretty seriously and semi-literally.
1: Yeah.
2: You know, I don't like the whole like shortening it to indie. Like that's a different thing, you know. I'm independent. I do, you know, crowdfund and raise the money to do, you know, the things that I do, but I do exactly what I want to do in the way that I want to do it, that I believe I should. Increasingly, I think I've just lived my entire career under this kind of tech bro umbrella. People breaking things that were working,
1: yeah,
2: or at least that I knew how to work with,
1: right,
2: and then telling me you got to use this new thing, which at first is free and then costs money and works, is less effective for me as an independent artist. And I think I read Liz Pelly's book, Mood Machine, and something inside of me just kind of snapped, and I was like, Spotify's not getting this record.
1: Right.
2: Not until they change their behavior, you know, which of course they're not going to change because of Mark Arelli. But I can, it's just a little thing that I can do.
1: You can do it for you.
2: Yeah. And I let some part of my audience down too by not, that listens to music on Spotify.
1: Yeah.
2: And you know, I'm sorry that it came to this,
1: yeah,
2: but it's not this kind of fight, this struggle, this existential struggle is not of my making.
1: Mm-hmm.
2: I did not go looking for this. I just love music so much as an art form and as a medium, and it feels worthy of our attention and our focus. And that is not what Spotify wants.
1: Right.
2: They just want you to stream, quote unquote, Spotify.
1: Right.
2: They don't care what you're listening to.
1: That's right.
2: And I care very much what my audience is listening to. And I put a lot of time and effort and care into it. And I just wanted to do better by it than just handing it over to Spotify because some billionaire told me that that's the way we do things now. There has to be a line somewhere.
1: Right.
2: You know, so I found mine.
1: Good for you. Good for you. The last time we talked about the vision loss,
2: mm-hmm,
1: at that time, Lay Your Darkness Down was the album. And the previous album, Blindsided, which was before your diagnosis,
2: mm-hmm,
1: as it turns out, it sort of was prescient in that way. It saw this condition on the way. And as you mentioned, Spring Green is really more about accepting this as the situation, the condition, and moving forward.
2: I would never claim to be a Buddhist or anything, really, but the more that I learn about that stuff and being in the moment and being mindful and trying to maintain a beginner's mind about things where you're not just assuming that you know how things are or the way that they're going to go before they happen. That to me feels the most useful way to be,
1: mm-hmm,
2: at this point in my life and living with my retinitis pigmentosa at the stage where we are. I still don't know when I'm going to go legally blind, or when they'll take my license away, stuff like that. And, you know, it's hard to have that stuff kind of hanging over you waiting for the hatchet to drop. But it just, to me, it brings up all these questions of like, okay, well, given that, how do we live? That's really what Spring Green is all about. Just trying not to ossify. Even if you can't stay in that period, at least just don't miss it when it's happening. And that's the way it is with the actual color of the leaves on the trees. If you are not paying attention, or you don't go outside, you know, for a week for,
1: yeah,
2: a walk in the woods, it's gone.
1: Yeah.
2: And that color does not come back,
1: right,
2: until the next year.
1: That's right.
2: So, you know, there's a metaphor there somewhere that I'm just trying to ride and appreciate and kind of take my own advice.

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0: I'm an Acoustic Cafe. 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Ani DeFranco wrote and performed our theme, The Million Dollar Intro. And Ed Magnus is getting ready to celebrate his 250th birthday. 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Have a great week.
7: 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Hey, I'm Carmel Holt, and welcome to She Rose Radio, an independent space that was created to turn up the volume of women, non-binary, and gender-expansive voices in song and conversation. 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

It's Gemini season. Happy 45th birthday to Brandi Carlile on Monday, June 1st. New song from Brandi called Life on the Run. Also her friend and my birthday twin, Allison Russell, with a new one called No Springtime featuring Joy Ladakun and Julie Williams. That'll be on Allison's upcoming new album, In the Hour of Chaos, which arrives on July 10th. Allison and I share a birthday on May 30th, so happy birthday to us. And welcome to the Shea Rosa Radio Hour, my friends. I'm your host, Carmel Holt. So great to see you as always. 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You'll help make this programming possible, which amplifies women's voices through song and conversations like the one that you'll hear later this hour with Tori Amos. And that's coming up in the second part of the show. Hope that you can stick around for that. Right now, another Shiro birthday to celebrate. Beatrice Louse, a.k.a. Biba Doobie, is 26 on Wednesday, June 3rd. Here's the latest by Biba Doobie. It's a new single called All I Did Was Dream of You, featuring the Marias. Check this out.

0: So many Geminis to celebrate. Alanis is 52 on Monday, June 1st from Jagged Little Pill. You learn on She Rose Radio and wishing Biba Doobie a very happy birthday as well, Wednesday, June 3rd. A new single, All I Did Was Dream of You, featuring the Marias. I'm Carmel Holt. Don't go anywhere. This week, we go back to the archives for a She Rose interview with Tori Amos, who just put out her 18th studio album In the Time of Dragons. Part two of that conversation is coming up after the break. Stay with us.
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0: 107.1. You're listening to She Rose, and I'm Carmel Holt. This week, we once again take you back to the She Rose archives for a conversation with Tori Amos, which was recorded back in 2021 for a series that I made called Mixtape Memoir. The format is just what it sounds like, an artist sharing their life story and the songs that were its soundtrack. In part one, we heard about Tori's musical beginnings as a classically trained child prodigy. She started playing piano at age 2, and by age 5, became the youngest person ever to be admitted into the Peabody Institute in Baltimore, which she attended on a full scholarship until she was expelled when she was age 11. Tori's father was a minister and popular music wasn't allowed in the house, but Tori shared with us that her mother and brother would secretly play records of the quote unquote devil's music when her dad wasn't around. After getting expelled from the conservatory, her father helped his gifted teenage daughter continue to hone her craft by playing gigs at piano bars around D.C. And in part two of our interview, we'll hear what happened when Tori moved to Los Angeles in her early 20s to pursue a career as a musician and traded her piano for a synthesizer, only to realize that she needed to reconnect to her past self to find her true voice. That voice has now recorded some of the most important albums of all time. Now 35 years into an incredible career, Tori Amos has earned 9 Grammy nominations, 3 Brit Award nominations, and has written a musical musical, two memoirs, and last year's children's picture book, Tori and the Muses. Now, as Tori has just released her 18th studio album, In Times of Dragons, it felt like the perfect time to revisit this conversation with Tori Amos. So we now bring you part two of Tori Amos's mixtape memoir.
6: Talk to us a little bit about the first time that you became aware that there were gender barriers as you were trying to get lift off in your own career.
7: Well, I kept hearing, you know, the piano thing, this is dead. This was in the early 80s. We moved on to synthesizers, and this woman at the piano thing, that's gone with Carole King. And I said, I just want to say two words. One is Elton and one is Billy. And they're doing just fine. So why is it okay that they continue? And then other women are put in a box. And of course, Carole has, you know, rejuvenated and she keeps rebirthing. And she's this, you know, goddess that never goes away. But there were these fads and moments of, well, we've moved on from that. So go back to the piano bar and sing your songs. So that was a tricky thing to get my head around because I had written a lot of songs at the piano. And yes, I was working the synth in at that time, what, 84, 85. But this piano thing was shut and they didn't think it was going to come back. Not in a new way. Mm-hmm. If there was nostalgia because of the superstars from the 70s, then so be it. But they were mainly men. And we had moved into an electronic world. And then near the end of the 80s, we had moved into an acoustic guitar world with Susan Vega and Tracy Chapman. But I was on the other side in L.A. of Tracy. I was in a bustier recording music that it wasn't that the music was bad or the songs were bad. I think I was just trying to fill a slot that was open at the record label, and I wasn't the right person to fill that slot. And I needed to find my voice, not what I could do. This is a tough one, Carmel, because just because you can do it doesn't mean you should. I know cliche, but it is a true saying sometimes, I find. Just because I can play all these different styles that I learned at the piano bar, including ragtime, doesn't mean I should. Because I'm not expert at ragtime. I'm not expert at boogie-woogie. Those aren't my things. But there are other things I can roll in. But I needed to find my own sound, my own voice, because I could imitate so many other people. That had been my job since I was 13, to do these songs, whether they're variations or faithfully, depends on the room. I needed to find my own. And so it was the failure of my album, Why Can't Tori Read, in 1988, and the way people treated me in L.A. You know, if you have failure, that's like the worst disease ever if you're in L.A.
6: So how did you find your voice?
7: I went over to a friend's house. She was smoking pot, and she had a piano. Mine was gone by then. I didn't have one anymore. And I played for her for like a couple hours. And she said, this is what you need to go do. You need to go do this. Start from here. Start from this place. And so I rented a piano within the next week. And I asked my five-year-old self to come and teach me, what's it like to just play from your heart? Not playing for anybody to like it or to validate or to give you a record deal to help you get out of the bar room, because I was back to the bar room. I kept going back playing piano bar. And she said, well, we have to stop chasing it. And if nobody listens to it, at least you can wake up with your self-respect. And that was the beginning of Little Earthquakes.
6: What was the first song that was written for Little Earthquakes? Do you remember?
7: I think the song maybe, it was a mixture of this song called Take to the Sky and a song called Crucify. They were the beginning energies, I believe.
6: I'm going to take us to Little Earthquakes and play my favorite, if that's okay with you.
7: Please.

0: I promised myself I wouldn't cry, but...
1: Thanks for picking that one, Carmel. I think, you know, it's a love song to those men in our lives who tried to teach us. And a bit of my grandfather in there, Papa. A bit of my dad in there. I don't know who you walk across the snow with, whose hand you're holding when you sing this, but boy, we treasure those people.
0: I can't believe this album's about to be 30. I cannot believe it.
1: Me neither.

0: When you were talking before about going to London, that's where you made this record, right?
1: It's where we mixed this record.
0: Okay.
1: Mixed with John Kelly, who had worked with Kate Bush. And of course, I remembered hearing Running Up That Hill when I was in L.A. and blown away by this woman. Who was this woman? What was her music? And so, you know, going through that journey when I'd heard that and then having come out of the failure of Why Can't Tori Read and listening, taking stock of all the other women who had found their voice and stayed true, whether it's Ricky Lee Jones or, my goodness, the list is endless. And Kate Bush, of course. And so writing Winter was a place of, okay, this is truthful. This is real. This is my story.

0: What comes to your mind when you listen to that?
1: That the five-year-old me was very instrumental in writing that song. The five-year-old me took the 20-something me by the hand back in time, showed me walking with my grandfather. We were in the town in Carolina, showing me with my little hat on and saying, "You have a story to tell. You've just been wanting to tell other people's stories, and you need to tell your own stories and value them, because your story is your story. You can't get away from it." So there you are with Papa, your grandfather, and then there you are with your father in the hills of Virginia in the snow, and the snow's getting in your galoshes, and you don't always get along with your dad, but you know, when those moments are golden, they're golden. And sometimes he's a bit tough love, and sometimes we would butt heads over the years. But you know what? He spoke to me the other day, and he said, "I'm just so proud of you. And I just want you to know how much I love you and your sister. I love my girls." And I just thought, wow, he's really come full circle. He lost his wife a couple years ago, my mother. And so Winter, in a way, it's the five-year-old me and still talking to me, who's talking to my almost 94-year-old dad.
0: So beautiful. Tori, we have a couple more songs that we haven't gotten to. Where should we go next?
1: Well, you know what? Somebody else who was really, I crossed her path at the time, Björk. And there was a song that I just love. And my menopausal mind is tripping me up right
0: it's
1: now.
0: Okay.
1: Which hopefully
0: I'll help
1: other
0: you.
1: People. Safe with you, safe with you.
0: Hyper ballad.
1: I love this song.

0: It was really an amazing time for music. Artists that were finding their voice, she was, you know, before I, with Sugar Cubes. And yet crossing paths in the early 90s, 93, it was a magical time, I have to tell you, that time. I don't necessarily agree with some of the title of the Q cover. I don't know if that cover would fly now.
1: Oh, man. I just reread that interview, by the way. It's crazy town.
0: Yeah, it is. It is crazy town. But sitting there with Polly, PJ Harvey, and Björk, we were a part of a time that, wow, it was all happening. Grunge was happening. The British scene was happening. Music was very alive then. The live scene was happening. Not a pandemic in sight. Napster, not in sight. just a moment in time where the industry, yes, we were combating the boys' club, but female singer-songwriters, we were carving our place. And as I honored the women, the acoustic women before, from Suzanne Vega and Tracy Chapman, from the guitar side, the acoustic side, then things were opening up everywhere with bands with women. It was an exciting time.

0: I wanted to find one of the questions that was asked of you. Do you have or have you ever felt in competition with each other? Bjork, no way. Polly, no. Tori, never. It's funny for women because journalists pit women against each other. If you think about Hendrix, Jimmy Page, Eric Clapton, they were all much more similar to each other than we are. We don't even play the same instruments. It really disappoints me when some sort of competition has to be manufactured for their little minds and fantasies. That's not growing. That's not support. There's room for everybody on the planet to be creative and conscious if you're your own person.
1: Go, gals.
0: You said that.
1: Yay! Hooray! I am Dory in Finding Nemo. I really am. How do you think I can still tour at 58 years old? I am that fish. That's my philosophy, Carmel, is just be present where you are and hopefully, you know, you won't poop on your Manolos and say the wrong thing. These are my Chanels, not my Manolos, sorry. Oh, I can't get them in the shot. Stretching isn't my thing. But being with those women was great. And I also think that the one thing I do want to talk about really quickly, though, was it was tough out there in radio land, especially with, say, the playlist and alternative radio, because when you had records going out, and if they were playing more than two women, the reality was that was too many for some radio stations at that time, early 90s, even mid 90s. So the problem is you're having to combat a culture where they are creating scarcity on a festival bill. We have to talk about the reality. I mean, we played other instruments. We had different styles. That's all true. However, in radio land, you were dealing with, well, we're playing two women out of 60. And so, unfortunately, that creates a scarcity culture that we had to then, you know, you've got to fight that mental monster all the time and say, I'm not going to fall into that ideology. I'm not going to allow myself to be dragged down into that.
0: And unfortunately, that scarcity mentality still persists today. I was a music director. I sat in those music meetings 6 years ago. There was only so much room for us. We're still pushing through that.
1: I'm glad you thank you for saying that from somebody who sat in those meetings, because it's not just the artist that's telling the public what it's like. It's somebody who was really behind that curtain. You know those conversations, and they're real.
0: They're real. They're real, and this isn't ancient history. This is now. Before we wrap up, I wanted to talk to you a little bit about ageism in the music business.
1: Okay, well, I've been banging on about this for a long time because our sisters in the film industry, there's stories that are created for the Helen Mirrens of the world. There are places in movies where they have to have them. They just cannot cast a 30-year-old as a grandmother. If they could, I think they would. But

0: to quote unquote pasture because it's more comfortable for some people. Whereas our brothers, who are a similar age, it becomes an aphrodisiac when they're singing what they've learned and the wisdom they've had, and everybody's swooning with this beer-bellied gray-haired guy because that's attractive. Wisdom is attractive when it comes from the mouth of a man. And so it has been something that I've just said, I cannot allow myself to buy into that. But it is a push through. You've got to keep pushing through it and redefining yourself and writing about what interests me. I can't see the world from a 30-year-old's perspective, Carmel. I have no idea what that's like. And they don't know what it's like to get through menopause. And I will say, you know, sisters, this is coming and it's going to be a tough teacher. But there are people that are getting through it on the other side. And if you get through it, Carmel, and I get through it, then the good news is then there's a paradigm for the women that are making music who are 22 now to be making it at 58.
1: Exactly.
0: But if we don't get through it, they are That's what I think, because it's the time now. It's, I think, part of our calling from our generation, being kids in the 60s and seeing that revolution and changing those ideas, changing the ways people think and how they see things. And that's what we have to do. But I also feel like it's about energy and the energy we hold, not the age that I am. It's what can I contain in my energy field? What force field can I contain when I perform live, when I deliver the music? Is it a force field that you want to walk into and feel empowered by? And come into my force field and take whatever you want. You can take whatever you want and go. It's fine because we're collaborating together. And I think that's the journey that women of our experience, we can sit at that circle and say, I want to join hands with other women of all ages and genders of all ages and say, let's come to the fire. We all have a story to tell.
1: Who's that woman for you that you've seen push through that?
0: Dolly Parton is a really good example of somebody who still keeps writing songs, making records, and performs. She exploded on the scene and people made comments about that amazing body she had. They weren't necessarily talking about her incredible songwriting. Not yet. Many people didn't realize all the songs that she wrote. One of my favorites was How Do You Beat Jolene? Incredible. And she's still going today. She's still, to me, as powerful as she was then.

0: Before we say goodbye, I just would love to hear from you. What has taken this musical journey been like for you doing your mixtape memoir?
1: I had no idea I was going to have the best hour of my month. It's amazing. Thank you, Carmel.
0: Thank you, Tori Amos, for being with us. Massive thanks once again to Tori Amos for being with us. Her new album, In Times of Dragons, is available now on Fontana Records. Our interview was originally recorded in 2021 for a Sonos radio series called Mixtape Memoir and was condensed and edited for broadcast. 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
7: Have you ever noticed that you mostly breathe through one nostril at a time? Even when you're not sick, even when your allergies aren't bothering you. The body actually switches the dominant nostril as frequently as every 2 hours while we're awake. That's according to Adam Taylor, an anatomy professor at Lancaster University in the UK. This alternating cycle is automatic. It's regulated subconsciously by the hypothalamus and the brain, he said. Your body does this to give each nostril a chance to rest and repair so they don't get too dried out, which could make it easier for pathogens and inflammation to cause damage. Now, Taylor also said studies suggest the left nostril may be more dominant, and when the right nostril is dominant, the body is in a more alert or even stressed state. Who knew? Pretty fascinating stuff. I'm Dr. Sanjay Gupta, helping you live a better life.
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10: It's She Rose, and I'm Carmel Holt, now wishing trailblazing and influential bassist, singer, and songwriter Susie Quattro very happy birthday Wednesday, June 3rd.

0: One last Gemini to wish happy birthday to this week. Melissa Etheridge, her 65th birthday is Friday, May 29th. From her most recent album, Rise, that's Being Alive, and a song that came out the year that I was born, 1973, from a fellow Gemini, Susie Quattro. We heard Can the Can. Happy birthday to Susie on June 3rd. That does it for this week's edition of She Rose Radio. Thanks as always for tuning in wherever you may be listening together. 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

Good morning. Happy Saturday. Ann Arbor's 107.1 with Jack Johnson. It's a pleasure to be here. My name's Kojo. Here is the headliner of August 6th, Bank of Ann Arbor's Sonic Lunch. Michigander.

0: That is Alive and Kicking. And since we are all alive and kicking, Simple Minds, by the way, what are we doing this weekend? Are you going to enjoy the weather we're having? Because it's really nice outside. It's kind of, well, I don't know. Summer? It feels good. Thanks so much for tuning in. Ann Arbor's 107.1. I'm just waking up over here. I got my coffee. I hope you all are driving safe and everyone's being kind to one another. Portugal the Man's on the way here on 107.1.
1: We're taking the 107.1 ticket window to Sonic Lunch on Thursday. We'll have tickets for Wilco at Meadowbrook June 13th, Mount Joy at Freedom Hill June 9th, and Emmylou Harris and Graham Nash at Meadowbrook July 24th. 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And remember, you can only win once every 30 days. 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
12: People have started using AI for all sorts of things, but I cannot think of an area where the stakes are higher than your health. First of all, I'll tell you this. I know doctors who have cracked some seemingly impossible cases with the help of AI, so it can be a powerful tool. But AI can also hallucinate, provide bad advice, and be just as confident when it does that. If you do decide to plug any personal medical information into one of these chatbots, you should know that while the companies that created them have robust privacy protections in place, they are not bound by HIPAA, like your healthcare provider is. Whatever the advice presented to you, take it with a degree of healthy skepticism. Always get a second opinion. And remember, if you ever experience concerning symptoms, skip the AI consult and head straight to the ER. I'm Dr. Sanjay Gupta, helping you live a better life.
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Portugal the Man. Tenna on Ann Arbor's 107.1. That's off of Shish. Or Sheesh. No, Sheesh would be with an E. This is with an I. So it's Shish. The album from last year. So this next artist I saw on a CD that I pulled out of my basement. Labeled Now 6. This is Lenny Kravitz on 107.1.

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0: Romanticize the drive. I always say that when I get into the car with my girlfriend. Let's romanticize the drive. Ann Arbor's 107.1. That's Metric, Victim of Luck, and that's the album name, by the way, Romanticize the Drive. Wow, I am really off today. What are you going to do? It's Saturday. We're all having fun. I've got a great track from Fuego coming up for Gone Fishing with Kojo, and also some good music from Glass Animals. I hope you're enjoying this Saturday morning. Ann Arbor's 107.1.
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11: If you are struggling with substance abuse, alcohol, pills, whatever it may be, first of all, it's nothing to be ashamed of. We know addiction is a brain disease, and we also know getting into recovery can be tough. Also, in case this helps, I want to tell you about a new study at a Harvard School of Public Health, which found that spiritual belief, the idea of a steady religious practice, had a protective effect from addiction. Experts we talked to told us there were probably a few reasons why this might be the case. Number one, excessive drug and alcohol use would not be the norm in a religious community, and people want to fit in. Two, a belief in a higher power provides people with hope and solace, great foils for addiction. And three, and I think there's some merit to this, regular attendance in a faith community also provides connection. Just like in AA, camaraderie and social support is often what you need. I'm Dr. Sanjay Gupta, helping you live a better life.
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So it was 2014. I was living in San Francisco producing a show on KMBR 680, and that album came out, and I was hanging out with Tony, the producer of KMBR, and we played that song so loud in that studio that we had a few people come over and be like, "Hey, what's going on over there?" We're just like, "Hey, man, Phish came out with a new album." It was fun. That was Fuego by Phish off of Fuego on Ann Arbor's 107.1. Of course, Gone Fishing with Kojo. And we're going to fish into Death Cab right now. This is Riptides on 107.1.

Season 19 of Bank of Ann Arbor's Sonic Lunch is just days away with Lindsay Liu and Kate Peterson at Liberty Plaza. We will see you Thursday at 11:30 with Ann Arbor's 107.1. Would you believe?

Ann Arbor's 107.1, that's Blondie, Rapture, Mount Joy, Coyote. Before that, I don't know why, but when I saw Rapture, I thought about the Raptor at Cedar Point. Maybe I need to go down there. Ann Arbor's 107.1, here's Devin Gilfillian. He will be headlining Bank of Ann Arbor's Sonic Lunch, July 23rd, 107.1.

0: 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Want to talk about Bourbon and Beyond. The four-day mint VIP passes, both, by the way, well, the whole thing worth $935. Five-night hotel stay in Louisville. $15,000 travel stipend. $15,000. Now, this is huge. Bourbon and Beyond, September 24th to the 27th. You can find out more information at Ann Arbor's 107.1. I've got more music coming up here. I got you, too. It happens sometimes. Thanks for tuning in. 107.1. Good morning.
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15: Making sure your kids get enough sleep. It's one of the most important things you can do for them as a parent, and yet it's often overlooked. Not only does sleep in the early years set the stage for mental and physical health, it also creates the foundation for how one sleeps later in life. That's according to the National Sleep Foundation. Now, that organization recommends 14 to 17 hours a night for newborns, 12 to 15 for infants, 11 to 14 for toddlers, 10 to 13 for preschoolers, and 9 to 11 for school-aged children. When it's age appropriate, start by talking to your kids about why sleep is important. It helps their body grow, helps their brains learn, helps their mood stay steady. Don't underestimate the importance of a routine. You can even narrate what you're doing step by step to help them along the way. I'm Dr. Sanjay Gupta, helping you live a better life.
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0: 1071, that's Beck. Ride Lonesome. Before that, you two, I Will Follow. Thank you so much for tuning in. This is 1071, and you know you can listen to us anywhere you go because our signal ain't that strong. Sorry. I'm not going to get fired for saying it. It's just a fact. 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Ann Arbor's 1071 is what you search for. You'll see our logo. It's free. Take us with you where you go. Come on. St. Paul and the Broken Bones coming up this morning here on 1071.
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2: 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The Black Crows at Pine Knob, July 18th. 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I told you it was lots and lots of tickets. 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
14: Making sure your kids get enough sleep. It's one of the most important things you can do for them as a parent, and yet it's often overlooked. Not only does sleep in the early years set the stage for mental and physical health, it also creates the foundation for how one sleeps later in life. That's according to the National Sleep Foundation. Now, that organization recommends 14 to 17 hours a night for newborns, 12 to 15 for infants, 11 to 14 for toddlers, 10 to 13 for preschoolers, and 9 to 11 for school-aged children. When it's age appropriate, start by talking to your kids about why sleep is important. It helps their body grow, helps their brains learn, helps their mood stay steady. Don't underestimate the importance of a routine. You can even narrate what you're doing step by step to help them along the way. I'm Dr. Sanjay Gupta, helping you live a better life.
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0: 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From the Northwest, the band Fruition is with us. 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And former NFL quarterback Jake Plummer joins us to talk about beneficial mushrooms and more. 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

We're so into music, even our potholes have rhythm. It's another Made in Michigan track from Chelsea Lumber and Ann Arbor's 107.1.

The Accidentals headlining June 11th at Bank of Ann Arbor's Sonic Lunch with Emma Zinc. So that's going to be cool. And I love that. Let's go with more music here. That's what we do, right? I can't believe they gave me this job. Midnight Oil right now.

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11: A better life with Dr. Sanjay Gupta.
12: People have started using AI for all sorts of things, but I cannot think of an area where the stakes are higher than your health. First of all, I'll tell you this. I know doctors who have cracked some seemingly impossible cases with the help of AI, so it can be a powerful tool. But AI can also hallucinate, provide bad advice, and be just as confident when it does that. If you do decide to plug any personal medical information into one of these chatbots, you should know that while the companies that created them have robust privacy protections in place, they are not bound by HIPAA, like your healthcare provider is. Whatever the advice presented to you, take it with a degree of healthy skepticism. Always get a second opinion. And remember, if you ever experience concerning symptoms, skip the AI consult and head straight to the ER. I'm Dr. Sanjay Gupta, helping you live a better life.
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We have curated a vast library of exclusive songs recorded right here in Ann Arbor. And every Sunday morning at 10 o'clock, we treat you to some of the best of the best of them. This week, you're going to hear from Indigo Girls, Amos Lee, Iron and Wine, and others when you sit down and have Sunday brunch in Studio A2 with me, Scott Vertical, right here on Ann Arbor's 107.1.

Iron and Wine in Your Ocean. That was a great Leon Loft a couple weeks ago with him. So, yeah, I don't know. Sometimes I just say so. Ann Arbor's 107.1. My name's Kojo. Very proud to be here. Here's the Killers.

0: Miss Lucy Dacus, Ann Arbor's 107.1. That was Planting Tomatoes. Before that, Somebody Told Me That the Killers Were On. That was off of Hot Fuss. I still have that actual CD. Speaking of CDs, I brought in one of those, you know, like cylinder CD holders you put on the stick. And, well, I brought in a couple of them that I found in my basement. I think I mentioned it earlier. But, man, the things that I saw in there. It was a Green Day Dookie was burnt onto a CD. I had season one of The Office burnt onto a DVD in there. Now, 1 through 8. Actually, I think I had more, but not on that one. It's amazing what you find in the music you used to listen to as a child. Or a middle schooler. Anyways, hopefully we're making memories with you here today, this morning. Thank you for tuning in. This is Ann Arbor's 107.1.
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10: Making sure your kids get enough sleep. It's one of the most important things you can do for them as a parent, and yet it's often overlooked. Not only does sleep in the early years set the stage for mental and physical health, it also creates the foundation for how one sleeps later in life. That's according to the National Sleep Foundation. Now, that organization recommends 14 to 17 hours a night for newborns, 12 to 15 for infants, 11 to 14 for toddlers, 10 to 13 for preschoolers, and 9 to 11 for school-aged children. When it's age appropriate, start by talking to your kids about why sleep is important. It helps their body grow, helps their brains learn, helps their mood stay steady. Don't underestimate the importance of a routine. You can even narrate what you're doing step by step to help them along the way. I'm Dr. Sanjay Gupta, helping you live a better life.
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5: The Milan Community Fair continues at Wilson Park this evening. Kim Ritchie is at the Arc tonight. Comedian Derek Richards is at Ann Arbor Comedy Showcase. 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I mean, don't you just love this music? 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That's Out and About for Saturday, May 30th. I'm Agent Dale Cooper for Ann Arbor's 107.1.

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If you're not dancing, if you're not grooving, I don't know. Why are you here? Ann Arbor's 107.1. That was Goose. Good to be. And that's a new album that's coming out, by the way. I don't know if you heard about it. Big Modern is the album name, and it's coming out June 12th. Very excited. That's just a couple, I mean, I guess you could say a couple weeks, but I mean, it seems like a couple days away. That's what I'm going to say. Hey, it's been a pleasure hanging out with you this morning. I'm going to get on out of here. Got Mr. Jones right here on 107.1.

Noah Kahan with Doors on Ann Arbor's 107.1 off of his upcoming album, The Great Divide. I'm Derek. Happy to have you along on your Saturday. Beautiful day in Ann Arbor. Get out and enjoy it. But thank you for hanging out with 107.1. The Cure up next. Here's Sam Fender.

The Cure with Friday. I'm in love. I was in love with Friday yesterday. I was 100% in love. Cracker up next after Mumford and Sons with Chris Stapleton. It's here with 107.1.

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Listen for your chance to win a trip to Louisville, Kentucky, coming up in September. For what, Derek? Well, it's for Bourbon and Beyond. Some wonderful performances from Foo Fighters, Dave Matthews' band, Mumford & Sons, Goose, War on Drugs, with Monsters and Men, Portugal the Man, The Fray. The list goes on, and you could win a trip to Bourbon and Beyond to see all of them and many, many more acts. 2 4-day VIP passes worth $930 a piece. 5-night hotel stay in Louisville. How about a $1,500 travel stipend? All for Bourbon and Beyond, September 24th through the 27th in Louisville, Kentucky. Good luck from 107.1. Here's Heathcliff with Snow Caps.

Ann Arbor's 107.1 and Elvis Costello on your Saturday. I'm Derek, very grateful, very thankful to have you along on your Saturday. Hey, warm days like this just makes me think of Sonic Lunch. Bank of Ann Arbor Sonic Lunch, to be exact. We are less than a week away. Thursday, June 4th, Liberty Plaza, 11:30 a.m. Kate Peterson opening up for Lindsay Liu. 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Here's Cannons, it's Starlight.

The forecast for Thursday is mostly sunny. Temperatures in the upper 70s with a 100% chance of live music from Lindsay Lou and Kate Peterson. It's Bank of Ann Arbor's Sonic Lunch Season 19, starting at 11:30 at Liberty Plaza. We'll see you there with Ann Arbor's 107.1.

0: Hey, Ann Arbor's 107.1 Lumineers with Gloria on your Saturday. I recently bought a 3D printer. Both sides of my mind love it. I am a technical-minded person. On the other hand, I'm also a creative-minded person. So this is definitely right up my alley, and bought a lot of filament, too. Hopefully a lot doesn't go to waste. It is a multicolored printer, so that's going to happen. But I'm looking forward to printing little trinkets for the studio and adding to this ambiance. Lord up next. It's 107.1.
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It's Ann Arbor's 107.1. Matthew Sweet and Susanna Hoff's up next with Maggie May after Modest Mouse and the latest single, Picking Dragons' Pockets. 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

Ann Arbor's 107.1, Leon Bridges, it's Laredo on your Saturday. And coming up, Sonic Lunch headliners after the Sundays. And here's where the story ends.

0: 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I mean, come on. The week after, June 11th, the Accidentals. Coming up July 2nd, Leith Al-Saadi. July 9th, the O'Katsmen. And there's so much more. 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
5: A better life with Dr. Sanjay Gupta.
6: Breast cancer is the most common cancer among women in the world. And according to a new study out of the University of Washington School of Medicine, an estimated 3.5 million cases a year are expected by 2050. Now, the good news is we've gotten so much better at screening, earlier detection, and cutting-edge treatments in many countries, including here in the United States. But even here in America, black women have a death rate from breast cancer that is 40% higher than white women, a disparity that exists despite our world-class treatment infrastructure. So what can you do to lower your risk? Eat less red meat? Try your best to manage your blood sugar and your weight? Exercise is really important. Cut back on drinking, quit smoking. And remember this, you should start getting mammograms. At what age? 40. That's when you should start. I'm Dr. Sanjay Gupta, helping you live a better life.
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Casey Musgraves and Dry Spell. It's Ann Arbor's 107.1 off of her album Middle of Nowhere. Here's Jack Johnson, Sitting, Waiting, and Wishing.

Wake Me Up When September Ends from Green Day. Well, is it too late to wake you up, or is it way too early to wake you up? I don't know. That's a good question. Of Monsters and Men coming up after the Cars. Here's Monrovia. It's Heavy Foot with 107.1.

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0: Ann Arbor's 107.1, I'll Be Okay. It's Michigander, made in Michigan artist. And you can catch him at Sonic Lunch coming up on August 6th. Opening up for him, it will be Metal Bubble Trio, both made in Michigan artists. You can see the full lineup right now, soniclunch.com or AnnArbor107one.com. 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It's another season of Bank of Ann Arbor Sonic Lunch.
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2: 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The Black Crows at Pine Knob, July 18th. And Young the Giant with Cold War Kids at the Michigan Lottery Amphitheater at Freedom Hill on June 25th. 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I told you it was lots and lots of tickets. 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
8: Breast cancer is the most common cancer among women in the world. And according to a new study out of the University of Washington School of Medicine, an estimated 3.5 million cases a year are expected by 2050. Now, the good news is we've gotten so much better at screening, earlier detection, and cutting-edge treatments in many countries, including here in the United States. But even here in America, black women have a death rate from breast cancer that is 40% higher than white women, a disparity that exists despite our world-class treatment infrastructure. So what can you do to lower your risk? 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That's when you should start. I'm Dr. Sanjay Gupta, helping you live a better life.
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1: The Milan Community Fair continues at Wilson Park this evening. Kim Ritchie is at the Arc tonight. Comedian Derek Richards is at Ann Arbor Comedy Showcase. It's Patio Night at the Nest featuring live music at Robin Hills Farm in Chelsea from 5 till 10. 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Brevity Shakespeare presents Much Ado About Nothing at the Ipsy at 218 North Adams. Michael Dees is at the Blue Llama Jazz Club for sets at 7 and 9. And it's Twin Peaks Night at Ipsy Cocktail Club on West Michigan. 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Plus, there's going to be dancing. I mean, don't you just love this music? 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For more to see and do, visit annarbor.org/events. That's out and about for Saturday, May 30th. I'm Agent Dale Cooper for Ann Arbor's 107.1.

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It's fun. And here's Grace Potter. She'll be hanging out at Bank of Ann Arbor's Sonic Lunch on June 18th. Here's her latest single, Love Me Not. When I-

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Death Cab for Cutie, Riptide. It's their new album, I Built You a Tower, comes out on Friday. Definitely looking forward to that one. Timeless Cut from Talking Heads up next after Boy Genius. Cool About It.

off of their Take Me Home EP. It's Buffalo Traffic Jam with Fool's Gold. It's Ann Arbor's 107.1. I'm Derek. Very happy to have you along on your Saturday. Straight ahead, Cassius Culpepper, man of his word. Here's Cage the Elephant. It's Rainbow with 107.1.

0: 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And hanging out at Bourbon and Beyond, Foo Fighters, Jesse Wells and Counting Crows, Goose, Mumford & Sons, Dave Matthews Band, Father John Misty, Squeeze the Flaming Lips, Adam Ant, Portugal the Man, Fits in the Tantrums, the list goes on. 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
9: Have you ever noticed that you mostly breathe through one nostril at a time? Even when you're not sick, even when your allergies aren't bothering you. The body actually switches the dominant nostril as frequently as every 2 hours while we're awake. That's according to Adam Taylor, an anatomy professor at Lancaster University in the UK. This alternating cycle is automatic. It's regulated subconsciously by the hypothalamus in the brain, he said. Your body does this to give each nostril a chance to rest and repair so they don't get too dried out, which could make it easier for pathogens and inflammation to cause damage. Now, Taylor also said studies suggest the left nostril may be more dominant, and when the right nostril is dominant, the body is in a more alert or even stressed state. Who knew? Pretty fascinating stuff. I'm Dr. Sanjay Gupta, helping you live a better life.
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Devin Gafilian up next with his latest single, IRL. 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

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His new album, Time Will Tell, is scheduled to drop on June 26th. That song's featuring Corey Wong as well. But hey, Devin Gafilian, you'll be hanging out, being at Ann Arbor Sonic Lunch on July 23rd and opening up for him, El Batiste Made in Michigan. 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

Ann Arbor's 107.1, Fame from David Bowie. And if that doesn't get you moving on your Saturday, I'm not sure what will. I mean, maybe this one will. Young the Giant off of Victory Garden. It's Different Kind of Love with 107.1.

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Beck, It's Colors off of Colors of 2017. Weird to say that's 9 years ago now. I'll be quiet. Lola Young up next. Here's John Mayer. It's Wild Blue.

0: Ann Arbor's 107.1 with Lola Young. Maybe you're trying to find something to do tomorrow afternoon. You know, it's a nice day out in Ann Arbor. And take the kiddos over to the Leslie Science and Nature Center from 3 o'clock until 5 o'clock in the afternoon for First Steps 12th Annual Kid Fest. 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If you want more information, you can go to annarbor.org.
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4: People have started using AI for all sorts of things, but I cannot think of an area where the stakes are higher than your health. First of all, I'll tell you this. I know doctors who have cracked some seemingly impossible cases with the help of AI, so it can be a powerful tool. But AI can also hallucinate, provide bad advice, and be just as confident when it does that. If you do decide to plug any personal medical information into one of these chatbots, you should know that while the companies that created them have robust privacy protections in place, they are not bound by HIPAA, like your healthcare provider is. Whatever the advice presented to you, take it with a degree of healthy skepticism. Always get a second opinion. And remember, if you ever experience concerning symptoms, skip the AI consult and head straight to the ER. I'm Dr. Sanjay Gupta, helping you live a better life.
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0: Hi, this is Nick Forster. 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From the Northwest, the band Fruition is with us. From Montana, singer-songwriter Madeline Hawthorne. And former NFL quarterback Jake Plummer joins us to talk about beneficial mushrooms and more. 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

Off of Listen Like Thieves from 1985, it's In Excess with What You Need. Amy Winehouse straight ahead after his Golden Messenger. It's in the middle of it.

0: Amy Winehouse, it's Rehab with Ann Arbor's 107.1. And Bank of Ann Arbor's Sonic Lunch starts on Thursday, June 4th, with Kate Peterson and Lindsay Liu, both made in Michigan acts. But we invite you down there. We want to see your smiling faces. It's a free summer concert series starting on Thursday, June 4th. Every Thursday at 11:30 a.m. at Liberty Plaza, downtown Ann Arbor. It's going to be a wonderful season, the 19th season of Bank of Ann Arbor Sonic Lunch. And if you want to see the full lineup, it is available now, AnnArbor107one.com.
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15: Making sure your kids get enough sleep. It's one of the most important things you can do for them as a parent, and yet it's often overlooked. Not only does sleep in the early years set the stage for mental and physical health, it also creates the foundation for how one sleeps later in life. That's according to the National Sleep Foundation. Now, that organization recommends 14 to 17 hours a night for newborns, 12 to 15 for infants, 11 to 14 for toddlers, 10 to 13 for preschoolers, and 9 to 11 for school-aged children. When it's age appropriate, start by talking to your kids about why sleep is important. It helps their body grow, helps their brains learn, helps their mood stay steady. Don't underestimate the importance of a routine. You can even narrate what you're doing step by step to help them along the way. I'm Dr. Sanjay Gupta, helping you live a better life.

The forecast for Thursday is mostly sunny. Temperatures in the upper 70s with a 100% chance of live music from Lindsay Liu and Kate Peterson. It's Bank of Ann Arbor's Sonic Lunch Season 19, starting at 11:30 at Liberty Plaza. We'll see you there with Ann Arbor's 107.1.

From the album People Watching, that's Sam Fender with Olivia Dean on Ann Arbor's 107.1, Rain Me In. I was thinking Sam Fender hasn't been here in a while, but he has. He's been here for a headline show, October 24th of 2024, and he was here with Florence and the Machine in 2022 at Pine Knob. But I wish he would come back. I wish he would come back. I just want to scream the lyrics at him, like everybody else. Sublime on the way, and New Wave Nation coming up at 9 o'clock. My name is Kelly Brown. Hi, thank you for joining me. Wolf Peck and Antoine Stanley on the way. Right now, The Alarm, The Stand on 107.1.

0: The Alarm and The Stand on Ann Arbor's 107.1 from the album Declaration. And music on the way from Metric, Victim of Luck. We'll be right back with Sublime next.
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2: 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Brandi Carlile at Meadowbrook, August 21st. Santana and the Doobie Brothers, June 18th at Pine Knob. The Black Crows at Pine Knob, July 18th. And Young the Giant with Cold War Kids at the Michigan Lottery Amphitheater at Freedom Hill on June 25th. 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I told you it was lots and lots of tickets. 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
5: A better life with Dr. Sanjay Gupta.
6: Have you ever noticed that you mostly breathe through one nostril at a time? Even when you're not sick, even when your allergies aren't bothering you. The body actually switches the dominant nostril as frequently as every 2 hours while we're awake. That's according to Adam Taylor, an anatomy professor at Lancaster University in the UK. This alternating cycle is automatic. It's regulated subconsciously by the hypothalamus in the brain, he said. Your body does this to give each nostril a chance to rest and repair, so they don't get too dried out, which could make it easier for pathogens and inflammation to cause damage. Now, Taylor also said, studies suggest the left nostril may be more dominant, and when the right nostril is dominant, the body is in a more alert or even stressed state. Who knew? Pretty fascinating stuff. I'm Dr. Sanjay Gupta, helping you live a better life.
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2: The Milan Community Fair continues at Wilson Park this evening. Kim Ritchie is at the Arc tonight. Comedian Derek Richards is at Ann Arbor Comedy Showcase. 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Brevity Shakespeare presents Much Ado About Nothing at the Ipsy at 218 North Adams. 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And by the way, stay away from Bob, whatever you do. Plus, there's going to be dancing. I mean, don't you just love this music? Isn't it too dreamy? 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For more to see and do, visit annarbor.org/events. That's Out and About for Saturday, May 30th. I'm Agent Dale Cooper for Ann Arbor's 107.1.

0: that song?
1: Sublime, What I Got on Ann Arbor's 107.1. Wolfpack with Antoine Stanley on the way. Right now, Metric, they'll be at the Fox Theater on July 25th with playing tunes from their new song, Romanticize the Dive. Here's one of them, Victim of Luck on 107.1.

0: don't just stream the songs, buy the music. So these great artists can keep going. It's another Made in Michigan track from Chelsea Lumber and Ann Arbor's 107.1.
1: You may be an ambassador to England or France. You may like to gamble. You might like to dance. You might be the heavyweight champion of the world. You might be

0: Wolfpack featuring Antoine Stanley on Ann Arbor is 107.1. Some of the most talented guys that have been in the area. Serve Somebody is the name of the tune on Ann Arbor is 107.1. Metric, Victim of Luck. And we also had Sublime, What I Got. The Sonic Lunch Summer Concert Series is... I was going to present it like a traveling circus that's coming to town, but no! Lindsay Liu and Kate Peterson are coming to the Sonic Lunch Summer Concert Series. They're coming to Liberty Plaza this coming Thursday. It's going to be amazing. It's going to be the first one. We're all looking forward to it. It's brought to you by Bank of Ann Arbor. And yeah, and the next one after that we better start thinking about is The Accidentals with Ember and Ash. That one will be June 11th. So get your little cards. If you come to the Sonic Lunch Summer Concert Series, the first one, get your little pocket cards so you know who's coming and when. Yeah, or if you want the lineup right now, go to Ann Arbor's 107ONE or soniclunch.com. Wet Leg on the way. We'll be right back with Bare Naked Ladies next on 107.1. Bourbon and Beyond, the world's largest bourbon food and music festival, takes over Louisville, Kentucky this September, and you could be there.
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13: Colleague of mine was telling me the other day about how their Instagram feed is filled with videos, most of them kind of funny, about how grandparents and friends tend to bulldoze new parents out of the way to get to see their baby. As a dad of three daughters, I know how life really does become all about them the moment those kids are born. But I also know parents are still people, too, who need their own attention beyond being mom or dad. And moms, in particular in those early years, can feel especially invisible in the eyes of other people. So what can you do to stop contributing to what is known as maternal invisibility? Women we spoke to said these two things were the most helpful. When people stopped to ask how they could best support them, number one, or when they took the initiative to handle certain tasks that obviously needed to be done. I'm Dr. Sanjay Gupta, helping you live a better life.
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my final serenade. He is a gun and he is a blade. He is a picture that I saved too long. 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

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Music on the way from Blues Traveler and Beba Doobie with the Marias. 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
7: Have you ever noticed that you mostly breathe through one nostril at a time? Even when you're not sick, even when your allergies aren't bothering you. The body actually switches the dominant nostril as frequently as every 2 hours while we're awake. That's according to Adam Taylor, an anatomy professor at Lancaster University in the UK. This alternating cycle is automatic. It's regulated subconsciously by the hypothalamus in the brain, he said. Your body does this to give each nostril a chance to rest and repair so they don't get too dried out, which could make it easier for pathogens and inflammation to cause damage. Now, Taylor also said, studies suggest the left nostril may be more dominant, and when the right nostril is dominant, the body is in a more alert or even stressed state. Who knew? Pretty fascinating stuff. I'm Dr. Sanjay Gupta, helping you live a better life.
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0: Cannons and Starlight on Ann Arbor's 107.1. That's their latest from the album, Everything Glows. Michelle Joy is the lead singer there. She's gorgeous and talented. Make sure you're listening during the week because we're going to continue this week with the Bourbon and Beyond National Keywords. You could, once again, this week, win a trip for two to the Bourbon and Beyond Festival. It is crazy cool. 4 days, 5 stages, 100 plus great bands. Some festivals just throw bands in as fillers. Because you see the big bands, the great bands in bold lettering. And then in the tiny, tiny lettering below it, you see bands that you've never heard of before. Or maybe bands that you have heard of, but they're just in tiny lettering because they're not so popular. And that's okay. You know, sometimes you see your favorite band. But you know what I'm saying. So Bourbon and Beyond is just 100 fabulous bands. Bourbon and Beyond is September 24th through the 27th. It's in Louisville, Kentucky. And just continue to listen on Monday for your national keyword so you can qualify yourself for this great festival. Red Hot Chili Peppers on the way and The Head and the Heart next on 107.1.
1: We're taking the 107.1 ticket window to Sonic Lunch on Thursday. We'll have tickets for Wilco at Meadowbrook June 13th, Mount Joy at Freedom Hill June 9th, and Emmylou Harris and Graham Nash at Meadowbrook July 24th. The instant ticket window will open as soon as opener Kate Peterson is done with her set. And remember, you can only win once every 30 days. It's the return of the instant ticket window at Bank of Ann Arbor's Sonic Lunch, Thursday with Ann Arbor's 107.1.
2: 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I help people make the smartest money decisions possible because let's face it, money's too important to wing it. 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Remember, you can afford anything, just not everything. 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
4: People have started using AI for all sorts of things, but I cannot think of an area where the stakes are higher than your health. First of all, I'll tell you this. I know doctors who have cracked some seemingly impossible cases with the help of AI, so it can be a powerful tool. But AI can also hallucinate, provide bad advice, and be just as confident when it does that. If you do decide to plug any personal medical information into one of these chatbots, you should know that while the companies that created them have robust privacy protections in place, they are not bound by HIPAA, like your healthcare provider is. Whatever the advice presented to you, take it with a degree of healthy skepticism. Always get a second opinion. And remember, if you ever experience concerning symptoms, skip the AI consult and head straight to the ER. I'm Dr. Sanjay Gupta, helping you live a better life.
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1: I was all set to have the new album from Haircut 100 as pick of the week, and then they delayed it for a second time. So we've got co-picks of the week. 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

The Strokes Going Shopping on Ann Arbor's 107.1. The Strokes will be at Pine Knob Music Theater on June 15th. 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

So many great shows this summer. Take advantage. Goose is on the way. They'll be on the Bourbon and Beyond Festival. Right now, Beck will be at the Fox Theater on October 12th on his Ride Lonesome tour. Here's Beck and Ride Lonesome, the title track on 107.1.

Mount Joy just days away from their performance at the Michigan Lottery Amphitheater at Freedom Hill on June 9th. Goose will be on Bourbon and Beyond. Here they are with Good to Be on 107.1.

Day is a fabulous singer-songwriter from the same area. They are in New Orleans. Us Three on the way. 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Matchbox 20, Real World on 107.1.

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1: 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A recording for Blue Note Records.